Directly, gay guys die without apology. Put the lighters in the air, and if you don't have time.

But everything Gucci, shout out Gary, the 110's moody. We was in the back of the shop round Lucy's, licking out shots like an old 10 Rooney. Roaring a rap, man, she called it sushi. Nothing worth bougie, so I'm really. Backing out, scorching a beat up, Gucci.

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Okay.

0: Oxigênio. 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
1: All I'm saying is, you're gonna put in all this effort, all this time, for what? You're just gonna be ending up out there like
2: well,
1: another...
2: That's not the point. The point is that you do it. And when you do it continuously, with integrity, and it will last forever.

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Is doing it in Alabama. Doing it in Acapulco. Is doing it in Miami. Doing it in Morocco.

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1: 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Zone T finest. Yeah, yeah. Night. Jam. 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
2: Yo. Prof. Mike. Ask for records. B3K. Check it.

0: see, I never had blues once in the early 80s in mid Aguirre. 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
0: For the girls, right, here they come. 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
1: We can create a much better world. A world with better lives. Better circumstances to live in. We can create a much better world. A world with better lives. Better circumstances to live in. We can create a much better world. A world with better lives. Better circumstances to live in. We can create a much better world. Better lives, better circumstances to live in. All of this is within reach, but you have to reach for it. Grab the opportunity.

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But you have to reach for it. We can create a much better world. A world with better lives. But you have to reach for it. You have to reach for it. All

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A world with better lives, better circumstances to live in.

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Let the music cover you with street white stuff that is so good. 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Move the body rhythm wise and do something. Move the body rhythm wise and do something. Move the body and do something. 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

Your education is occurring within a given context, at a certain time in history, in a certain country, at a certain time in its history, and back at a very crucial time in its history.

Never say more than the mute amount. If we can't move forward, how can we make the future count? Talking way more than we knew about. 40s for your fallen soldiers, cancer in a can. I'm pouring my tumors out. There's always more drama that the corpses could do without. They fall harder with every soft-spoken evil. We could script the ending, though the devil once wrote the prequel. Instead of selling lost hope to people.

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The European ideal of art is like art for art's sake. You look at a painting on a wall.

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It's DJ Harrison right here, coming to you live. 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

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The truth is, I remember everything precisely. 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I feel crazy. And I miss you so much.